0: Peter, baby, I'm in love with you. You don't have an idea what I'm going through. I can't stop thinking about those times that we had together. Your soft, creamy skin, smooth as a feather. But then forever, my love, you'll be in my mind. I'm searching for the day that I can find a way to express my love ideas, cause they're a perfect match of your sweet, clear tears.
1: 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Your ideas are strong and virile and...
0: Will give you everything that I own. My money, my life, my car and home. Just to have you back and hold you in my arms. To hear your voice and treasure your charms. To make love to you once again. And we can walk hand in hand in the rain. I'm ready like a roller, I'll do it right. Ice MC says don't cry tonight.
2: Don't let me go. Don't cry tonight.